0: Confidence. It's got you this far. But for life's biggest moments, sometimes we need a little outside help. Ascender Life. Protecting Australians' confidence for over 175 years. Always consider the PDS and TMD at ascender.com.au to decide if this product may be right for you.
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1: Yeah, let me take you back to 1988.
2: It was a great year.
1: It was a great year for Brisbane World Expo 88.
3: Sorry, Ashley.
2: Yeah. Yes, Expo 88.
1: Yeah, so I was in grade 7. So it was, I would have loved to have been old enough to, you know, be an adult at World Expo, having said that.
3: People who were around for Expo don't shut up about Expo.
2: It was so good.
3: Like,
2: so
3: everyone talks about Expo. Like, honestly, obviously I have no skin in the game. I wasn't alive for Expo.
2: You weren't alive?
3: No, I'm 91.
1: Yeah, it was crazy.
3: Yeah.
2: It transformed Brisbane.
3: Yeah, everyone tells me.
2: It's where South Bank is now, was industrial.
3: And the tower thing.
2: Yeah.
1: It was like it was a festival. It was the whole of South Bank was a huge party every night for 6 months.
3: That'd be cool.
1: Like, actually think about that. I still go to World Expos because of it.
3: Oh, they still have World Expos?
1: Yeah, I went to Osaka last year.